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0: 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6, 6, 6, 6, 6, 6, 6, 6, 6, 6, 6, 6, 6, 6, 6, 6, 6, 6, 6, 6, 6, 6, 6, 6, 6, 6, 6, 6, 6, 6, 6, 6, 6, 6, 6, 6, 6, 6, 6, 6, 6, 6, 6, 6, 6, 6, 6, 6, 6, 6, 6, 6, 6, 6, 6, 6, 6, 6, 6, 6, 6, 6, 6, 6, 6, 6, 6, 6, 6, 6, 6, 6, 6, 6, 6, 6, 6, 6, 6, 6, 6, 6, 6, 6, 6, 6,

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0: Can we agree for focus call on the right shoulder or not on the right?
1: Yeah, well, be on the elevator or lower?
0: I'll be on the other level westbound.

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0: Y'all, that vehicle is going to be Mississippi Kilo Bravo Echo 909, KBE 909.

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0: I met that vehicle. 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

0: Vegetarian. Nine-six-year victim in a white Toyota Camry relocated to the Jefferson Parish Human Authority building. 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
0: Drone direction travel, victims in a Honda Accord. Driver does have injuries under an accident, medical on scene.

0: have that vehicle relocated to the Shell gas station. 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
0: Thank you.
2: Thomas, is he going to, like, review it, partial roadblockers?

0: 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I'm about to clear this 100. You can put me around to the 20.
1: Magazine.
0: Berman and Oakbrook.

Heh, lifte olur. Not just an old thing. So after the 90 BG's found at the high rise, there's a white SUV that's on the shoulder with his flashlight.

0: 31 B96, is that going to be cross of Manhattan? That 18 you just caught out, is that going to be cross of Manhattan?
1: It's going to be between Barataria and Manhattan on the helipad.
0: 10-4, it's actually going to be a 100I for a white Kia Sorento. EMS en route, check out the children involved.
1: Already passed, so we'll come back to it.

0: Because the white kids are into with EMS on scene, but EMS isn't needed, and they're trying to leave, but the white kids are in there, don't want them to leave because they're scared.
1: The original? I got 1 to 10. I'm code 4.

0: 432 Juliet Bravo Foxtrot. 432 Juliet Bravo Foxtrot. On a blue Nissan Maxima.
1: 40, need a revert.

0: 30.
1: So for that signal 100, can you close that out, CRTS, and put me out on a traffic stop with that vehicle, with that blue Nissan Maxima? LA 45 at Cousins. LA 45 at Cousins. We're in the Shell gas station.
0: Turtle.

0: Any chance you got a scale with you?
1: I'll bring one.
0: Temple.
2: Yeah, 66. Can you cross to the west bank, please?

0: I'm gonna write for that 100 high on the expressway in Manhattan. Can you see if they can relocate off the expressway or get Map out there to do it for them?
1: Okay.

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1: Yeah, 350.
0: Can you show me 10-15-98?
1: 10-15-45.

0: No dice usted. Your female occupant got transferred to West Staff. Your male driver, who is Spanish speaking only, is still on scene. They relocated him to the lower level Shell station.
1: Temple.
0: Correction, the female was the driver, the male passenger is still on scene.

0: 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My 1015's ID number is going to be 01194499 8 on a Caleb Wayne Schwem. Can you check if they got a valid VL, please?
1: Terrible.

0: City.
1: You also verify with JP if they've had any Sigma 100s involving a blue Nissan Maxima?
0: Okay, well.

Safety advice, they haven't had any 100s with that vehicle description. 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Blackmail's not going to have any valid yellow pop.

0: Under it.
1: B6 is on upper level or lower level?
2: 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They pulled into the Walgreens.
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0: That's what I need.

0: DJ Philly. JPTC, all right?
1: Thank you, sir. I'm still at the Shell gas station.
0: Simple. I'm coming to you.
1: Simple.
0: Richard Ginola.
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1: 81.
0: I 10 westbound just before power with Louisiana LSU fleet 2947. That's 2947 on a light GMC Sierra pickup.
1: 10 westbound.

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He's just won with some another paper, the JPCC, to put in the printer for the detox machine.

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0: Molly, two vehicles, slow rolling, westbound. They're coming to a stop on the shoulder.
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0: North I-10 Service Road in Trenton. Unknown state on the plate is going to be Alpha 0 Charlie Echo Whiskey 3 Yankee. That's A0CEW3Y on a white Dodge Ram pickup.
1: So,

0: Puis il fait le biceps.
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0: Juste au bord de jail.
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0: Time for the JP deputy's asking where you put his keys.
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0: That's all.

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0: Alpha Zero Charlie Echo Whiskey 3 Yankee out of Alabama coming back on a 2017 white Ram pickup. Registered to a Paula Koblowski.
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2: Yeah. 31's available, West Lincoln, in for 100, West Lincoln Avenue D, eastbound, lower level.
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2: 96, there will be something in a silver Honda Accord on the shoulder with his flashes on, unknown suspect information.
0: Calling back and telling who the Wolverine's talking about.

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0: JP's in pursuit, upper level from Manhattan. Should be coming to you.
2: Is it the same as you?
3: Sure.
4: 101, what they chasing them for?
0: Stolen plate, and just hit on flock. Not sure if the truck itself is 67. It's GMC Sierra, dealer plate, 67 on the plate.
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0: the 84847 on a really a gray GMC Sierra 67 out of Kenner. It should be coming to you at 47.
1: So cool.
2: CCC.
3: You put spikes out.
4: Negative. I'm on the
3: 100
4: on a medical center.
3: He just passed me. Going across the CCC. He's blacked out.
0: See if you can keep up with him. He might come back to Kenner. See if I can set up spikes 10 west at Clearview.
3: I don't have eyes on him. Going 84.

0: to JP 1022?
1: I don't think they ever really chased it. You can try to keep up if you can.
0: Raining kind of hard out here.
2: At 47, go ahead, 1020 to it. If it's just stolen, play 1020 to it. If you don't have eyes on.
0: Four, yeah, I don't have eyes on it anymore. They blacked out.
2: Cool. Let's play the area. No lights, no sirens. Let's see if we can pick it up.
3: JP confirms they 2022 30 pursuit.
1: And flock to see if he comes back into JP West Island 10. They said it was stolen out of Kenner, so he might come on back that way, you know.
3: JP confirmed they 1022 lost out of him.

0: I'm assuming the truck 67 as well. 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
1: Yeah, simple. Just ain't in this area out here in the street, so ain't worth tearing nothing up for no 678.

0: shit in West Pine 101.
1: Well, he was east on CCC 407 last time you saw him. See him getting off or anything?
2: He was raised out, and I lost him.
1: Where'd you lose him? Over the water or by chop or what?
2: Over the water.

0: 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What's the script of that vehicle?
1: Silver GMC Sierra, dealer plate Delta India 84847.
2: Yeah, it was a newer model, the new body style.
1: 24, 25 maybe.
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0: I'll be able to signal 20, US 90 West, just before the Eulalia, Ave exit. Can you notify NOPD?
1: This is what?
0: It's a, white Tahoe, and then I have to get out and look at the other vehicle.
1: Oh.
0: If I'm at, because we're on the left shoulder blocked.
1: No.

0: on your unit.
1: V-47, where's your nose?
2: 47.
1: It's going to be a single vehicle. It's going to be that white Tahoe. It's going to be Louisiana plate Zulu November Whiskey 620.
0: I want you to check on 47, give me a unit and back it up, give us some buffer space when you hit.
3: Yeah. Where y'all at, 101?
0: And he's closed right here, right next to the gun. My phone.

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0: Can you get EMS en route? He looks like he hit the steering wheel and he's some of his teeth are hurt.
1: 10-4, I'll notify.
2: Should be notified, I'm OPD. OPD also, ma'am.
1: 10-4, I'm on the phone with NOPD, they're gonna get EMS en route.

0: 是这种特别，我跟你装自行车，现在不是电动车，而且我骑自行。
1: 66.
0: 66, give me an unknown vehicle versus the wall, unknown injuries, and brew blockage.

0: 66-101, y'all behind y'all vehicles, right? Don't be standing outside those cars.
1: They're not.
0: Y'all be careful up there. They not slowing down. I'm in a curve trying to slow them down. They moving.
1: So, trying to see what this dude's problem is. He asked me if he wants me to bust his window, get him out, and he's throwing his hands in the air, so.
0: Get him out of there if his car tore up.
1: Hey, he really ain't tore up. He's just against the wall. I don't know. His kid comes back up, huh?
0: Yeah, he's coming around now.

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1: Not a snatch truck. You know, all the snatch trucks tied up on 20s right now.

0: Regional B66, can you get a black Honda that had a blowout and hit the guardrail?
1: How far? Then the roadway?
0: He's advising that he's on the shoulder of the passerby, advised that they had road blockage.
1: Careful.

0: 6101. 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
1: Yeah, well,

0: 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Start map to assist with the class.
1: Table.
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2: 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I'll let you know where we drop it off at.
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0: 47. 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
1: He should be in the back.
0: Alright. B6 to that map unit. Don't pull up yet. EMF still up there in the left lane.

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0: Profile and OPD, this driver is going to be going to Ochsner, Maine, and this Acadian unit SB 826.
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0: everything all right, Corporal?
1: No. Prison 1 Charlie, what are you saying? Prison 1 Tony, Action East, the veteran. One of the ones going to be 2 feet of trash block in the middle and right lanes. I'm sure Action area is ATV.
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0: All right, back on the road, like I said, headed towards Clearview, 10-8.
1: What? Matthew, direct.
2: B47 is not. I'll be out with B6.
1: Okay, well.

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0: 611. Pennsylvania. You going to 20 on I-10 East in Veterans?
1: I think they're GOA, but I'm going to check it out just to be safe.
0: JP just said that they're going to be eastbound, supposedly right by the Best Buy.
1: What, that 20 eastbound on I-10 by Best Buy?
0: That's what he told me. It's supposed to be multiple vehicles.

0: 101. I'm westbound. Yeah, look like they got something eastbound. JP and map on scene.
1: Yeah, see, I'm making a flip at power right now. You coming out there?
0: I'm coming to you.
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1: I'll take them off, please.
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0: 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La Paca and Barry Perry and Capital One.
1: 47.
0: 47, it's going to be a white key Optima and a dark gray Nissan Maxima, nothing further.
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0: 3 Jonesville, West Main Unified, 20 I, West Main, Expressway, and AM eastbound, lower level with ejection.
1: Spell me that one.
0: 10 horse, gonna be a red Nissan Altima versus G. One driver was ejected, all medical en route.
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3: You have 64 gig SD cards. 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
1: Let me go check and see what I have right quick.
3: No, I don't have any. I need that.
4: B6 to B50. I close on you to clear and head that way with us.
2: I'm clearing now. 81, I'm heading out to jail too. 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

0: 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I have action.
1: Hang on that.
2: I have an extra SD card in my case.
1: Yeah, well, I'm gonna see what this guy needs here. I'm gonna head over there.
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4: 10-4, all units are off the left wing and aims, possibly no ejection involved. The female possibly got out of the vehicle and fainted.
5: About the vehicle, what now?
4: Possibly fainted.
5: Alright, let's hope so.
3: 10-4, looks like there's going to be no ejection.
0: Yes,
5: sir. B6, all units, just slow it down. You don't have to rush. 81, you might clear. 47, looks like it's going to be a code 4 on the scene over there for EMS.
3: B47 original at 10-4, no ejection, she just stepped out the vehicle, but she responded.
4: 10-4, thank you.

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2: Clear this item, NAT, and I'm en route to 10 East and Vets for another 20. I heard them up there ping-ponging with the walls. The map's en route with me as well.
1: Okay, well.

0: single vehicle in the same spot.
1: Cool. Towel on the ground up here?
2: You know, Talon, I heard them screeching, and then they were bouncing all around up there, trying to get up there when someone else hits them.
0: It is center lane, sideways.
1: 50, you coming from the troop? Can you stop there and block that roadway till 101 get there?
3: 66, I'm close. I'm eastbound at Williams.
4: B-50 to B-6. Negative, sir. I'm on the west bank. I'm about B-797 on that 20 at Ames.
1: Alright, definitely. Say 66, you say you close? You 10-19 up there and try to keep from getting any mess here.
3: Was it before the veterans overpass?
2: It's on the veterans overpass. I was in the Best Buy parking lot. It's right there over Best Buy.
0: It's in the center lane. You got, looks like multiple occupants out walking around.
1: Yeah, please hurry up, get up there for somebody to hit this pedestrian walking around his wrecked car. .4750, y'all gonna be good over there? I'm gonna head to 101 location. I'm gonna make a flip.
4: 10-4, sir. We got it.
5: 66,
1: I'm 1097.
3: 3.1. B-50, I'm 1097, 47. Yeah, I'll pull up, yeah. Whatever unit's behind me, they got, it looks like a bumper in the left lane.
2: I'm 1097 behind you, I got two map units behind me as well, slow them down.

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0: Toyota Camry.
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1: Hill.
2: 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Federal. 71.

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0: 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I'm also going to need another 79 for a white Jeep Limited. Louisiana temp tag 225325 5-9.

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0: 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V-47s, 1015s, DL number is going to be as follows, 00-94-91-300 on a van, Tiffany, Washington.
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0: 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Sorry, mileage is going to be 299.
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0: 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I'll be today.
1: Okay, welcome.

0: the 30 original. Carnival Towing is in possession of both vehicles. Can you show me a route to West Chef Medical Center? Check on my driver one passenger. Vehicle passenger.
1: Oh.

0: Three Jordans available. I was thinking it. First thing was funny. I was thinking Manhattan. It occurred on the upper level, but she relocated to the Best Buy lower level.
1: B-15, once I clear up from the hospital, I'll head that way.
0: Yeah.

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1: 68.
0: Welcome to it up yet. Can you put me 1081?
1: No.

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0: Are you doing the available evening Tina for an ATV after West at Kirby? Give me a black light with a little on the corner. I'm calling out.
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0: taxi drivers, you know. U.S. Navy westbound. Can throw us at LA 23. It's going to be Louisiana Yankee 455-850. Yeah, it's Yankee 455-850. Come in on Silver Toyota Tacoma.
1: Music, you know.
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2: 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Terrible.

0: if it's the original. I'll be 10-8 from West Jeff Medical Center. Can you show me a route to Troop B to log it? 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
0: you put me out with a signal 18? We're going to be I-10 westbound at Clearview Parkway. It's going to be a Louisiana 419 Charlie Alpha Victor 419 CAV on a black Lexus sedan.
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2: 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Have a good morning.
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2: 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Can you hold me, please?
1: Okay.

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Thanks, Raj. I'm gonna look out for a 99. You said the 212 is gonna be a blue key of 4 doors today. He's in the barrier line of lane. I have a call on the line.

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0: 61.
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0: Seventeen,

0: traverse, they're putting your hair as white phone. Divides the 99 is directly behind them. I don't know.
1: Hello. 49 hole, I'm just after the 310 split. I'm coming to Jefferson.
0: Yeah.

0: Pretty reasonable. B's not going down lower level service road at Stone. It's going to be Louisiana, 469 Juliet November Hotel. That's 469 Juliet November Hotel, Mel White Lexus.
1: Nineteen point two.

0: color of other vehicles behind her, correct?
1: So the last location was behind a blue Kia, possibly a soul, a smaller Kia.
0: And she said that it hit the barrier, should have damage to the body.
1: You'd advise it hit the barrier, I'm not sure if it was sexual damage.
0: Civil.
1: Name and number, I lost it.

0: 49-51.
1: 10-71, go.
0: Yeah, I just got off the phone with the caller. She said there's severe damage from both sides, and there's no plate on the back if it does pass by you.
1: Devil.

0: B-47, would you know?
1: 7.
0: Okay, 10-7, OBJ.
1: Cancel, good night.

0: crew cadets to the St. John unit for 99 vehicle I-55 northbound near milepost 8. Black Honda Civic, Texas plate, Victor Mike Charlie 638, Gilbert Roadway, supposedly has damage to the front left tire. All right.
1: Beezer Hill.
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0: problem if he's doing region Iowa.
1: 6-1.
0: Yes, ma'am. Can you put me at I-10 East off ramp at Loyola Drive? Going to be with Louisiana, 139 Golf Alpha Whiskey, 139 GAW, a silver Lincoln SUV.
1: Hello.
2: 49 NOLA, the 99 at the 212 eastbound WGOA.
1: Okay.

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0: 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You can notify Trappell.

0: you could be drivers or not. Westbound, US 90B, goes to Manhattan. I'm getting an unreadable flight on a gold Lexus RX 350.
1: Simple.

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0: Sí, Paris, no. 55, Emma, 68. I'm the Austin West of Loyola. Missouri plate. 3, Delta Kilo, Mike 3-1. Should be on a gray Ford F-250.
1: Missouri.
0: Can I?
1: That was Missouri plate.
0: Temple, Missouri.
1: Temple. 55.
0: It's 28 to Bailey. This is Louisiana 28-150. Charlie Yankee Charlie. That's 150. Charlie Yankee Charlie.
1: Temple.

0: No, 50 Nova.
1: 50?
0: It's dropped a plate in an NCIC for a vehicle. Can you confirm that for me?

0: Bravo, 6-1, Regina.
1: Six one.
0: LA 3139 North at Cleary. Gonna be with a red Toyota Corolla. Stand by for 28.
1: Okay.

0: I was just wondering, Noah.
1: If you want.
0: The vehicle has an LE tag 223-0373. 223-0373. Can you give me a read back on it? Contact to a vehicle maker.

0: Sí, sí. I know of it. We want to know of it.
1: Okay.
0: This is 6318 confirmed the operator doing.
1: We located an off spot. It's in good condition. These are all.
0: Okay.
1: Louis in a plate 301 Juliet November Papa. It's gonna be a blue Nissan Pathfinder. US 90 East. You both have Terry Parkway. It's going to be Louisiana 708 Charlie Bravo Charlie. That's 708 Charlie Bravo

0: able to get a read on the temp tag 2230073.
1: Hello. We relocated to the US 61 and Cleary at the Chevron gas station.
2: Well, 52 would be this. Hey, good morning, Sarge. Can you start me a record? It's going to be 1100 North Peters behind the French Market. I'll put everything in the cab for you.
3: Need a record to French Market. What unit is this?
2: NOLA 50. 1100 North Peters, right behind French Market.

0: Ladies and gentlemen.
1: Okay.
0: Okay, last added suspension model was in a class C 01214937.
1: Okay.

0: Bravo, c'est toi, tu vides. Yes. Yes, sir. Can I get the next up? For no insurance, for red Toyota Corolla. The vent of the cat.
1: That's cool.
0: Located at US 5110 Cleary in the Chevron parking lot.

0: Bravo, Victor Norwegian, over.
1: Six one.
0: I've been to LAD on the CAD. Can you give a reason of DOS and date?

0: there's anyone out.
1: Classy Echo Hotel Felicia on phone, showing 3215, extension date 12/2025.
0: You said December what, 25?
1: 12/2025.
0: Got a reason?
1: Following installment plan.

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0: Right. Thanks, Colin.
1: That'd be Upper East at Stone. That'd be Owl, Louisiana, 948. Gulf Echo Sierra, 948. GES. I'm gonna red dye.

0: Bravo, 2412. Now, to be up at East at Stone, Bell, Louisiana, 857 Hotel, Sierra, Sierra. 857 HSS, going to be on a blue Nissan.
1: Well.

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1: 24.
0: Gotta be upper, eastbound at Terry. Via Louisiana 322, Julia Romo Yankee. 322 GRY. I'm gonna play Grange Road.
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1: Ecco.
0: Wow, it's story, you know.
1: If you want.
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0: 240 10 points on my leg. I ran the wrong thing.

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0: 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It's going to be a white 4 escape, not a Jetstar.
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0: Beers on the beach, found a little service area, both at Terry. So we have Lexa Ribbon that's coming in.
1: Careful.
2: Beef at the original.
1: Have a good day. Have
2: a good night. I'll see someone reaching over.
1: What?
2: No, neither of you have had any damage. You won't have anything.
0: Z55 is off.
1: 55.
0: Well, Louisiana, attempt to echo when someone comes back to you. It's going to be 198-55773. That's 198-55773.
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1: This one.
0: 10 West at the 225. With Louisiana, 870, Juliet Delta Whiskey, 870, JDW, a Sylvan, he's an awesome.

0: Bravo, tudo bom.
1: Three-four.
0: Nine B upper east. I'm sorry, nine B upper west at Terre Haute. Yeah, with South Carolina Tech, 351 Delta Echo Zulu, 351 DEZ. It's gonna be on a great Nissan.
1: So South Carolina.
0: Devil.
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0: problems for her, you know.
1: This one.
0: Veterans Boulevard at Downs. Going to be with Louisiana 7. Question. Yankee 034240. Why 034240? A white Dodge truck. We'll be pulling the Best Buy parking lot.
1: That's all.

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1: Juan.
0: Trying to start Vesper Heron, First Avenue, Louisiana 890, Julia Golf Hotel. 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

0: Brian was 6'9", over.
1: Six nine.
0: Six nine, hold up. On a traffic stop, 90B, eastbound at Destrehan with Louisiana 935 Juliet Kilo Tango. It's gonna be a black Nissan Rogue.

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1: Okay.

Transfer Thirteen on 99 westbound to 211. I-10 westbound 211. Older models, blue Pontiac, all over the road.

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0: Do you see a map from some of the fast truck and to bring us down to the lower level?
2: Map 213. I'll have Union Road as soon as I get one available.
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0: Yes.
2: North Peters at Abbeville Street, Nebraska 28, Bravo Charlie Papa 064. BCP 064 out of Nebraska, it's going to be on a white Jeep.
0: Careful.

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0: Bravo, senhor Ardião.
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0: I'm into LADL on the CAG. Can you give a reason? Officer's mentioned the DOS.
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0: Now, 213, D14. I'm en route to you from the high rise. What's your location?
1: 90B, west before Manhattan.

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1: Okay. 61.
2: Yes, everyone.
1: PSO for Felicia Vernon, fired in 2015, 32415, for written promises, violation of revocation, suspension 813-15.
2: Hello.

0: 我挺用的。50 standard road with that vehicle. I'm transporting 1 to 5003 West Bank Expressway.
1: All right, also camera to that location.
2: Okay, copy.

0: suggests the St. John unit, I-10-55 at southbound at mile marker 8.8. There's a large tire tread in the roadway, causing cars to swerve around it.
1: Map 213, 10-4, 7 unit.

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Louisiana plate 916 Echo Foxtrot. 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It's going to be a white Honda Civic.

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0: 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VNAC.

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1: I
0: 10 East, right before 228. Going to be Louisiana. 168 Juliet, Juliet Golf. 168 JJG. A blue Kia 14.

0: Bravo, signore Joe.
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0: Thế rồi đó.
1: Right, that will put the provision at 3,453 for departmental actions taken by the principal.
0: And then it came.
1: Sorry, can I?
0: He's an entity.
1: 9,825.
0: 10-4.

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0: B-55s, you know.
1: What?
2: Pete Ames in August Ave. Louisiana 165. Juliet, November, India. That's 165. Juliet, November, India. It's been a white knee, Tamarana.
1: Okay.

0: Fernando.
1: On a traffic stop, 90 V at Destrehan with Louisiana 301, Juliet Kilo Whiskey. It's going to be a gray Toyota Urus.

0: to the CCC unit, got two males walking from the east bank to the west bank, but they're walking on the side going to New Orleans on the CCC on the right shoulder.
1: 14 direct.
0: 14 the west bank from New Orleans, but they're walking on the wrong side, so they're going to be on the other side.

0: more dinged up.
1: Yeah.
0: Alright, it's clear to Chopper Tools. That's probably an 18 map went out at the Camp Street exit.
1: Still. Yeah, well.

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1: The clear view on the left shoulder, Louisiana 603, Juliet, Juliet, Yankee. 603, JJY. 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
1: 10-4, copy it then for me, please. Five, Foxtrot, November, Yankee, Foxtrot, 9, Hotel, 5-6, Tango, Bravo, 0-6, 0-9, 5-7.
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0: Wizard 1 to St. John Unit 4 and 18, sending Alpha 5 South SS 2. Alpha 5 South SS 2, a green Pontiac on the shoulder with a flat map vehicle off. Give her assistance. She denied it. And map provides she's getting in and out the vehicle and unable to keep her eyes open.
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1: 55.
0: PS 30 eastbound. LA 23. Could be a Louisiana LSU plate. 43723. That's 43723. It's going to be on a silver Chevy Camaro.
1: What was the location?
0: Come on down, lower level service road, US 90 eastbound at LA 23.
1: Okay.

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0: Sammy Addison, East Apollo. Louis in plate 751 Golf Papa Victor. It's gonna be on a tan Mazda CX-30.
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0: Manabee Upper East. Put me at Stone. Yellow, Louisiana. Zulu 945905. 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Put me on a Black Ford.
1: Simple.

0: attribute that to be 55 and 68.
1: I-10 eastbound at Palmer.
2: US 90 be eastbound at Terry.
0: Yeah, I want a traffic detail for Tuesday morning. Special detail.
1: Yes, sir. Civil.

0: 好。Message 5 that they can't change the tire because the driver is drunk and the husband arrives on scene in a white Explorer changing the tire.
1: 10-4, I'm almost 97. I'm southbound at the 5-4-8.
0: 10-4.

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1: Complete on that Pontiac 448 Juliet Golf Hotel. 448 Juliet Golf Hotel. Copy of 26, cross reference, well, an ID, cross reference 26. Eight seven eight three eight eight zero. Eight seven eight three eight eight zero. Ian Nicholson, Black Female.

0: Oui, je vais l'envoyer. Some west at Loyola. So we're gonna play 319 Foxtrot Yankee Quebec. It's gonna be a black on accord.
1: Two 45.

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1: V-45.
0: Ma'am, I'm calling him right now.
1: Yep. SOP 10-3, can we get a call from 45? 35 South 52. The coordinates are going to be clear. For Brittany, from Senator Nicholson, we have flash the echo 931-3619. 931-3619 expired in 2010. It's 32415 for written promises and departmental action.

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1: What fault?
0: Matt's going to be standing by with the husband, waiting on another driver. I'll be 10-8 and route to the jail, St. John Jail, for a sub-test.
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2: Send me I-10 eastbound at Loyola. Louisiana attempt 22403659. Displayed on a Honda. It's gonna be a black Honda Civic. 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
1: There's anyone.
0: My 40. Okay. Sorry, the camp 340-5659. We got the 2020 black suit. It's the gray one. Gary on. It's showing June of 26 for the expiration date. The insurance pump spot.
1: Civil. Two for no.
0: Four.
1: Holmes Boulevard and Terry Parkway will be able to fake Jim Tag. We're pulling over Burgundy and Nissan Central.

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0: survivors and all that. 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
1: Hello.
0: It's 3 November 1, Alpha, Bravo 8, Charlie Victor 0, Papa, Yankee 315050.
1: What's your location?

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1: Yes, hey, ma'am.
0: At 4:10, 5050, contact 314 Hotel Quebec Kilo, 314 HTK, 2023, Red, Front Central. 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

0: 24.
1: Hey. Hey, Nuli, I'll come in 10-1. Like, y'all got a fan next to Mike.
0: For Craig Echo to the Dictavian, Walker is showing 3214 for the fault on installment plan in written promise, suspension date 12/1/24.
1: Yeah, I might give you a plan when you do it for me if you want.
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1: On.
0: Yes, ma'am. We'll be I-10 westbound at Power, Louisiana 2, correction, 426, Juliet Zulu, Juliet, 426, JZJ. It's going to be a red Mercury view, I think. We're going to be on the left grass median.
1: Simple.

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0: 10 West at William, Pia Louisiana 579, Golf Alpha Juliet 579 JA. I'm sorry, GAJ. You run a gray Nissan.
1: 10-4.

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1: 47.
0: Myself and NOLA 52, the assistant NOPD with a theft complaint at 1141 Decatur, Zane Bistro.
1: What kind of complaint?
0: Felony theft complaint using the guards.
1: Football.

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1: 55.
2: Yeah, I can't wait to call. It's way.
0: Louisiana Yankee 431-068. That's Yankee 431-068. Gray, sorry, Tacoma. We ran on the left shoulder.

0: 355 original. I mean, Louisiana 26, please.
1: 10-4.
0: 309-065-420. That's 009-065-420. And I don't need a read back.
1: 10-4.

0: going to 69.
1: There's another one.
0: They relocated to 2150 West Bank Expressway.
1: Devil. NOLA 47 region NOLA. We're code 4 out here.
0: 10-4,

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1: 55.
0: Pretty westbound US 90B lower level service road at Manhattan. Louisiana TEM tag 198-55937. That's 198-55937. Come on, white Nissan Altima.

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2: Henry Eichen was not on that power. It's going to be Florida plate, Papa 16988. On a gray Toyota Highlander.
0: B-55 original.
1: 55.
0: Can you please copy the event for me?
1: 10-4.
0: B-1 November 4, Alpha Lima 3, Alpha Papa 6, Hotel Charlie 23175 3.

0: 25.
1: Seventy-one.
0: That's what it means. 1753. It's not coming back to 28, but it's coming back confirmed with insurance through Progressive.
1: Table.

0: Scooby Delta 20 East Bank Unit 4, signal 100 that occurred last night. The complaint is going to be at 625 David Drive.
1: What?
0: 1049, the crash occurred on US 51 and David Drive. The complainant's name is Courtney Robinson, phone number 504-677-5019.
1: Hello.

0: بيكون انا نور
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2: Yes, ma'am. Can you put in that hit and run that I just put out? You can use the US 61 and David Drive, Hamilton I-7.
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0: one of like SUV in the gray sedan racing, high rate of speed, no caller.
1: Sure,

0: Southeast unit for a signal 18. Going to be westbound to 225. Westbound 225. Going to be a blue sedan. The whole tire came off the car. Partial road blockage.
1: Up 213, simple.
2: V68.
0: Simple.

vinyl. BI 10, eastbound at Power. Louisiana Plate 185, Foxtrot, Kilo Golf, on a white 3LF4.

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1: 14.
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1: Info, good night.
4: B16 over.
5: Yeah, correction on that signal 18. It's not going to be on I-10. Have me on the exit ramp off of Vets. I-10 eastbound. Be closer to Vets.
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5: Be the Louisiana Plate 535 Hotel Sierra Charlie, blue Chevy Impala. I'm gonna try and push him in the grass.

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1: 10-4.
0: First name's gonna be Kendrick, common spelling. Last name's gonna be Wilkerson, common spelling. Date of birth's gonna be 10-11 of 2006. That's gonna be a black male.
1: What was the year?
0: 2006.

0: Would you say take them out? Would you say that I'm not in it? Basically. So the whole tire fell off. I wanted to get a snatch truck over here to bring them to the room to go so they can do all the work they got to do in that part of mine.
1: Got a problem almost me.
0: Hey,

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1: 1071.
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1: D55.
0: The victim's in a red Mazda. 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
0: Yeah, with the disabled vehicle. It's going to be 90B low level at Maple.
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0: It'll be a red Nissan Versa, Louisiana Zulu Sierra 104.
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0: 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Roadway's clear.
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0: 428 is clear all the way to Carroll Sioux. Park Place is clear all the way to the apartments. Put it up as GOA for now. She calls back, so let me know.
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0: 24. Tim tag 1879410 comes back to a 2015 gray Dodge to Jerry Texstein out of Luling. He's showing insurance unconfirmed.
1: Is it Dodge? What man Dodge told you?
0: Saying a gray Dodge to make his enlisted. This is Dodge. Develop a unit for a muffler in the roadway, blocking two lanes. 90B west at Stump, westbound at Stump.
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0: Temple.
2: Temple maps, this is 20. I just gave it to my westbound guy, stay in my

0: 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He should be here in a second.
1: Well, yeah, he could have that. Thank you.

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0: I feel west. Of course, I feel east right before the 228. Going to be with Mississippi plate. Mike, November 671. MMN 671. A gray Mustang.
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0: Well, for that 100, the subject is currently Park Place and Fairfax. 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
1: One Hispanic male for a driver's license, please. First name is going to be Jose. That's Juliet Oscar Sierra Echo. Last name Martinez Dash Rodriguez. DOB is going to be 11/6/1983.
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0: 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Bell Louisiana 823 Juliet Tango X-ray. 823 JTX. Come down a black here.
1: 25.

0: could be just Universe Bank unit for Sector 18 blocking the exit lane. 90B westbound at the Chernigal exit.
1: The 69, I'll be here now.
0: Jennifer is blocking the right lane at the exit ramp.
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1: 24.
0: 90B lower west. I'm sorry, 90B lower east at Terre Parkway. Bell Louisiana, Charlie 393261. C 393261. 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
1: 47.
0: I'll be at Felix's on Bourbon Street, assisting Acadian EMS.
1: Felix?
0: 10-4, it's going to be in the 200 block of Bourbon.

0: 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Birmingham Homes, Birmingham Homes, Bell, Louisiana, 256, Hotel Charlie Uniform, 256 ACU, moving on to Black Chevy.
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0: 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Three Bermans in LA. 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Middle Legion at Semtag, 211, A1461. That's 211, A1461. It's going to have an expiration date of 8/29 of 2026. It's going to have a silver and Nissan Altima.
1: And what's the price of Berman?
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0: 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For child restraint, the default on installment plan, written promises, suspension date, 9/13/24.

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0: Be 1 November 4 Alpha Lima 3 Alpha Papa 3 Hotel Charlie 210486.
1: You need a read back or just for the log?
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0: Louisiana 921 Hotel Charlie Wilson, ETW. I'm on the line.
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0: 921 Hotel Charlie Whiskey, 2018 Silver Honda Accord to Luke Thomas, out of New Orleans. Stand by while I confirm. Are you out with it now?
1: Simple. Cover traffic stop. Vernon Highway and Park Police Drive.
0: That's all.

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1: I'm coming to you.
0: Hey, send your team my way.
2: How many times is it occupied?
0: Okay, I'm going to let you know, give me a second.
3: Are you direct

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1: 55.
0: Yeah, put that traffic stop on hold on Highway 24.
1: Careful.
2: People know who reported a vehicle.

0: around New Orleans has the owner's Anthony Thomas.
1: Yeah, fool. I'm out with him right now. He was taking it out of NCIC if he reported it. He on the registry.
0: So, I advise the owner has the vehicle.
2: Okay. B-55, should be this.
3: Yeah.
2: On my last item on 23 in Berman, how many next have no insurance?

0: contribute on B-55? What's the vehicle script?
1: Silver Honda.
2: A Ford. Oh, I told about any feeling out here, George.
3: 1050, Corey. Give me a second, call back to it.
2: 10-9.
3: I was on another traffic stop.
2: My traffic stop?
3: 58 different traffic stop.
0: Go with the vehicle script and the plate.
3: Give me a second, I gotta get in the reopener.

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2: Born.
1: 55 South at the 1, Louisiana 673, Gulf Sierra Juliet 673, KSJ on a gray accord.
2: Confirm.

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1: Yeah.
0: It's going to be a 2017 Gray Nissan Altima.
1: Can I see the part?
0: We have 2017 Gray Nissan Altima.
1: Yeah.

0: 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It's going to be clear view at Camel. Clear view at Camel.
1: 368.
0: 68, they're going to be between Perry and Camel. Silver Malibu in the left lane.

0: pictures in all the time, so.
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0: It's going to be a Texas plate, Victor, X-ray, Sierra, 3857, Silver Chevy Malibu. I'm going to try and push over to the south of the roadway.
1: Simple.

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0: 10-4, I just passed that way. 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

0: Rodrigo Nolan.
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1: Oh, yeah, we're JCSO at Severn and 14th Street.
0: Okay.

0: Shoot for that to another variable westbound given for a single 20. 3134 between Christiane and Sunrise Drive.
1: Where's
0: up? 10447. Tribute S, Regional, if he put that in for me.

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0: Canal Street at Carondelet with Texas 28. X-ray Yankee Bravo 3180. XYB 3180 out of Texas. It's going to be on a black Maserati SUV.
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0: 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You can send the CAD notes.
1: Okay.

0: want to say, John, unit for 52L is going to be westbound to 210, westbound to 210.9.
1: 320.
0: Simple.

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1: B50. I'll be on route. Can you also get that in a route?
0: So.
2: Sure, guys. Regional 1022, the math not going to the lower level.
0: Careful.

0: 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First one is going to be Louisiana 917, Bravo, Bravo, X-ray, 917, ILX. Echo Oscar Bravo, 695 Echo Oscar Bravo on a gray GMC terrain. The terrain is going to be in the ditch. D47 Regional. Both of my drivers are going to be transported to West.
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0: HQ-216, Region 1. Evening, ma'am. Is the air clear for you to copy a vehicle and a subject involved in a homicide that happened in New Orleans recently? There was a homicide this afternoon in Holly Grove. The probable perpetrator, although seeing statements now, is a Daniel, common spelling, Romero, Romeo, Oscar, Mike, Echo, Romeo, Oscar, Hispanic male, February 20th, 2006, freak. Believe that the perpetrator is going to be driving a silver 2020 Dodge Durango, Louisiana license plate 748, Juliet Echo, India.
1: Before they have direction travel?
0: The last LPR hit that I have is going to be at 5:15 p.m. I-10 westbound at the Twin Span. I have not received any LPR hits in the city of New Orleans or Jefferson Parish. I would imagine I would have gotten some if he would have gotten off the interstate. So it's believed that he's going to be still traveling westbound on I-10. If anybody comes into contact or finds that vehicle, it's treated as a crime scene. The homicide involved a 223 firearm with 20 rounds discharged.

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1: 350.
0: A signal 18 is going to be a Louisiana Zulu 848968, Z848968, on a white Chevy Silverado. I relocated the vehicle to the Ochsner Urgent Care parking lot here on LA 45 and Promenade. Railway's back open. You can show me 10-8.
1: Hello.

B101, should be done. $1,079 for that vehicle. No plate, no VIN. It's a 2009 Toyota Camry. Well, let me know who's coming. I'll shut down this one lane and go up the wrong way if they want. So they don't have to go all the way to Kenner.

0: 哦，是否能够呢？
1: Three, four.
2: Trying to be East at Tower 2, South Louisiana 198, Gulf Yankee Sierra 198, GYS, going on a gray action.
1: What was that vehicle description?
2: Louisiana 198, Gulf Yankee Sierra 198, GYS, gray Acura.
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0: 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Bob Melo.
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0: Timmy, before Williams, Louisiana 205, Juliet, Golf, Oscar 205, JGO, White Hyundai.
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0: Cuba has to level West Bank University Lady Team of the CCC westbound, partially in the right lane. It's going to be a black Chrysler Aspen.
1: Seven
0: 15 Mountain Road, sir. QBS, regional looking for that information.
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0: 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Probably your second subject.
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0: 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One time, mileage is 38484.
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1: Stand up.

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1: Center four. I just made the pass eastbound. I couldn't see anything. I'm making the flip now, headed westbound. B50 regional leaf, pull me 1097 with those vehicles.
2: Very well.
1: Got two vehicles on the left, on the right shoulder. CCC westbound, just before the crest.

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Stephen Howard, is his first name P-H-E-N or V-E-N?

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1: Signal 18, Longfield, Louisiana, 349, false call to November, 349, GGN, on a black Chrysler Aspen. That second vehicle is just the driver's wife. I'm going to be relocating the vehicle to L.B. Landry, Jundagon, L.B. Landry.
0: Oh.

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0: with the original. I got that signal 18 relocated to Agenda Go on LB Landry. You can mark it up NET for me, 10-8.
1: Okay, well.